Yeah, what up, sick guy? From on a Valo in France. Aftermath. Back to the beginning. It's your boy Bishop Lamont. Let's get it, nigga.

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1: 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But you know, when you think just for a second, you know, there's gonna every Monday night, millions of people, millions right now watching you. What do you say to that?

0: present, and future.
1: It's memory time now. We hope you've enjoyed it.
0: Rock and roll, rock and roll.
1: We've enjoyed bringing it to you. We take you now to the lovely Starlight Room. And turning another musical page. Is it our album of memories?

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1: I won't rap on the same beat as the rest of you. The radio was terrible, they sent me here to rescue you. My album dropped and got the best reviews. I'm a teacher, got an F for you, but got so little time to lecture you. You can catch me at the local bar, going hard, spitting fire like I'm Charizard about the Pokeball. My flow is just like drunk sex, you know it's raw. All

0: and round. Your night takes its time. About to check outside the game. You know what I'm talking about. Just let me know if you wanna go to that home out on the range. They got a lot of nice girls.
1: Vous êtes toujours sur la tribu.
0: I'm racing.

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Mandela the most. Bum shit, gun shit, panhandle with toast. Dumb fuck tried to go to Virginia with dope. Got shot by New York niggas in Virginia with dope. Remember me, folks. This time next year, I'ma remember who don't. Sean Price, niggas think I'm the goat.

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They tell me Chubb's the only one that get your hand-me-downs and party at the party playing with his nose now. And Baka got a weird case, why is he around? Certified lover boys, certified pedophiles. 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
1: Nom de Dieu! Hey, Pancho! Where you going?
2: I'm going to San Francisco, man, to see my friend El Pancho.
1: He said, hey, one thing, there's something you got to know, you know. I said, yeah. When we

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0: pushing me a little too far, Punk. 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
1: Yada yada! Shut up, you damn nut!
2: Another dollar, right?
0: Maybe if we just kill a few for an example. Kill about 300.
3: Start the killing, go ahead.
2: We see no competition.

0: Yeah, give thanks and praise unto the Most High. It's the last year. Let me assure you. All God bless you, hold up your hand to the sky and say, Jah Rastafari live.
1: Give thanks unto the Most High.